0: source of financing, and that it was enough to pay down the debt that Omni holds, as well as tax liens by the state, and, you know, to do some upgrades around the Greenbrier. The reputation is that the place sorely needs some tender, loving care. And so, you know, that was part of this announcement, but we would have enough to, you know, bring it up to standard. That all sounded very promising. And, you know, as you alluded, this has taken on these twists and turns and kind of like emotional highs and lows. It's been very dramatic. At that moment, you know, announcing that, I thought, fool me once, I thought, well, you know, all right, maybe Omni regrets swallowing this frog. Maybe they'll take the money. We'll see. But that's not what has happened yet.
1: But no. But no.
0: Yeah, Omni. So the Greenbrier and its lawyers, the lawyers for the justices, made this sort of public announcement, and it went hand in hand with a separate but related court filing. And the nature of the court filing that was entered Friday was the justices said, look, we got this money, but it's going to take a little while to finalize receiving it. That'll take into June. We've got all these hearings in the federal court dispute coming up. Let's delay them. So it was a motion for continuance. Let's delay them until the money situation has firmed up, until it's baked in the oven. And the judge in the case, who is Frank Volk of the Southern District, you know, took it seriously and set a noon Saturday deadline for the other parties in the case, mostly Omni, but, you know, as a side item.
1: The West Virginia Tax Department. Yeah.
0: Set a noon Saturday deadline, holiday weekend, to respond. And Omni's response that was entered over the weekend was, you know, just laden with skepticism. I mean, they said, you say you've got the money, but it could evaporate at any moment. It's more of a concept of a plan of money.
1: Yeah.
0: That's my word, not theirs. But that's what they said. And also they said, you know, you say you've got this term sheet, but we can't see the term sheet. Like, what do you even have? The judge took that seriously and is trying to have a balance between the two sides. You know, that's his job. So he hasn't answered yet about whether he's going to delay all the hearings and deadlines that are coming up. He has asked for today, the justices and their lawyers to submit a redacted copy of whatever the term sheet is. And presumably the redacted copy would be in public view. But whatever they can't make public, the judge wants an explanation in writing. So, you know, all this, I'm kind of going into some technicalities here. I'm sorry, Toby and Edith and Mama. But the bottom line is the justices are saying that they've got essentially refinancing.
1: And let me start. And I believe I read in one of your stories, they're talking about $500 million in possible financing. Did I read that correctly?
0: Yeah, that was a detail that came a little late. It was a response to a response to a response. But they did say up to $500 million, half a billion dollars. And they described whoever the lender is, they never named it, but as being, you know, reputable with a lot of other finances. You know, it's doing a lot of financial business. But, you know, the other side's not proof of that. You know, they want to know, if we're going to accept this, what are we even getting into? Omni describes it as a delay tactic. So, you know, all that really is a central theme of the justices saying they've got the money, and everybody else, including the judge, saying, well, you know, why don't you prove it?
1: Well, and doesn't that seem reasonable? I mean, With no disrespect meant, we've heard this kind of stuff before. You know, everything's fine in Jim's neighborhood. All is good in Jim's neighborhood. Don't worry about it. Why, goodness, Brad, why do you ask all those questions? You know I always figure this stuff out. I mean, we've heard this over and over again. It seems fair for Omni and certainly for the judge to say, you know, give me something that I can hold on to that says you actually have made a deal or are in the process, at least, of making a deal. I don't think that is outrageous.

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4: Here I am. 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I'm just going to enjoy it. And just about the time I was thinking that, on the monitor in the dressing room, he said, and the music of Casey Mattia. 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
1: State's vaccination requirements. The High Court is examining the suit and the various aspects of it, from public health to the validity of the circuit court decisions, and also if the governor overreached in his constitutional authority through an executive order.
2: The state Supreme Court has agreed to review the case, but no date for oral arguments has yet been set.
1: That is Brad McElhaney, who writes more about it this morning at WVMetroNews.com.
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7: Here I am. I've made the tonight show. Man, this is a milestone. 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I'm telling you, every time I start to think, man, I am so good, God just comes down, slaps me, and puts me right back in my place.
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